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0: 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Hi, it's Maria Lake. Let's do some 80s trivia. That song came out in 88, so let's look back there. Can you tell me what movie gave Tom Hanks his big break? It was his first Academy Award nomination for Best Actor, and director Penny Marshall made history as the first female director with a film grossing over $100 million. I just watched it the other day. I love this movie. If you guessed Big, you were right. And this one, when I first looked it up, I was wrong. I did not get the correct answer. The 60th Academy Awards was in 1988. What film took home, Best Picture? It was The Last Emperor. And I have to admit, I still to this day haven't seen it. Something I'm going to have to do. Dan Fogelberg coming up, Journey 2 on 105.9 WMEX.
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2: Rain and gusty winds tonight with a low around 52 and gusts as high as 30 miles per hour. Tomorrow, rain with a high near 57, wind gusts as high as 25 miles per hour. Tomorrow night, rain mainly before 2 a.m., low around 52. Tuesday, a 30% chance of rain before 8 a.m., mostly cloudy with a high near 65. And Tuesday night, mostly cloudy with a low around 53. And that's the latest forecast. It's 56 degrees at 105.9 WMEX FM.
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Red on the 80s at 8 on 105.9 WMEX. That song came out in 1985, and there was a mobile milestone that year. Britain's very first mobile phone call was made January 1st, 1985. Do you remember the first mobile phones and how huge they were? And seatbelts. Guess what state was the first U.S. state to mandate front seatbelt usage on January 1st, 1985? It was where I'm from, New York City. Actually, just New York in general, but they were the very first. Coming up, George Michael and the Police on 105.9 WMEX. 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

0: Michael McDonald on the 80s at 8 on 105.9 WMEX. Well, most of us know Michael McDonald as being the famous vocalist for the Doobie Brothers. His full name is Michael Hanley McDonald, and he also plays the keyboard and writes a lot of songs. This, though, I didn't know. See if you did. He also has performed as a prominent backup vocalist on numerous recordings, big artists like Toto, Steely Dan, Christopher Cross, and Kenny Loggins. Coming up, it's Stevie Wonder on the 80s at 8 on 105.9 WMEX.
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2: Rain and gusty winds tonight with a low around 52 and gusts as high as 30 miles per hour. Tomorrow, rain with a high near 57, wind gusts as high as 25 miles per hour. Tomorrow night, rain mainly before 2 a.m., low around 52. Tuesday, a 30% chance of rain before 8 a.m., mostly cloudy with a high near 65. And Tuesday night, mostly cloudy with a low around 53. And that's the latest forecast. It's 56 degrees at 105.9 WMEX FM.

WMEX. Hi, it's Maria Lake, A Taste of Honey and the Beatles on the way. 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

0: Moody Blues on 105.9 WMEX. Hi, it's Maria. So there is a spirited history walk of Rochester starting next month. It will be Thursday nights in October. And if you would like to do it and join them, they leave from the Governor's Inn Hotel and Restaurant at 5:30, 6:30, or 7:30. On the way, Richard Marx, and Bob Dylan on 105.9 WMEX.
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2: Rain and gusty winds tonight with a low around 52 and gusts as high as 30 miles per hour. Tomorrow, rain with a high near 57, wind gusts as high as 25 miles per hour. Tomorrow night, rain mainly before 2 a.m., low around 52. Tuesday, a 30% chance of rain before 8 a.m., mostly cloudy with a high near 65. And Tuesday night, mostly cloudy with a low around 53. And that's the latest forecast. It's 56 degrees at 105.9 WMEX-FM.

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Hi, it's Maria. Have you picked up their latest studio album, the 25th studio album? It was released earlier this year, May 5th, Foreign Tongues. So far, no word on whether they're going to tour with this new album, but still a good one to pick up. On the way, Billy Joel Royal and Dionne Warwick on 105.9 WMEX.

0: Dionne Warwick with Heartbreaker on 105.9 WMEX. That song came out in 1982. If you love 80s music, please remember every Saturday and Sunday night from 8 until 9, it is a full hour of 80s music. So I hope you will join me for that next weekend on 105.9 WMEX.
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1: Rain and gusty winds tonight with a low around 52 and gusts as high as 30 miles per hour. Tomorrow, rain with a high near 57, wind gusts as high as 25 miles per hour. Tomorrow night, rain mainly before 2 a.m., low around 52. Tuesday, a 30% chance of rain before 8 a.m., mostly cloudy with a high near 65. And Tuesday night, mostly cloudy with a low around 53. And that's the latest forecast. It's 56 degrees at 105.9 WMEX FM.

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2: Rain and gusty winds tonight with a low around 52 and gusts as high as 30 miles per hour. Tomorrow, rain with a high near 57, wind gusts as high as 25 miles per hour. Tomorrow night, rain mainly before 2 a.m., low around 52. Tuesday, a 30% chance of rain before 8 a.m., mostly cloudy with a high near 65. And Tuesday night, mostly cloudy with a low around 53. And that's the latest forecast. It's 55 degrees at 105.9 WMEX FM.

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Hi, it's Maria. You've often heard me talk about Rochester Fellowship Kitchen. I just think they do such an amazing job. It's a community soup kitchen inside the First United Methodist Church on South Main Street in Rochester. And remember, for anyone and everyone in need, every Sunday, Monday, Tuesday, and Thursday, they do serve dinner. No questions asked. Doors open 4:45. 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On the Way Culture Club, also Jennifer Warren's on 105.9 WMEX.

0: WMEX, Do You Really Want to Hurt Me? 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
2: Rain and gusty winds tonight with a low around 52 and gusts as high as 30 miles per hour. Tomorrow, rain with a high near 57, wind gusts as high as 25 miles per hour. Tomorrow night, rain mainly before 2 a.m., low around 52. Tuesday, a 30% chance of rain before 8 a.m., mostly cloudy with a high near 65. And Tuesday night, mostly cloudy with a low around 53. And that's the latest forecast. It's 56 degrees at 105.9 WMEX FM.

for another tasty platter that doesn't matter? It's Lou and Arnie Ginsberg with another good old Wimex Forgotten 45.

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Hi, it's Maria Lake. Great stuff coming up like Cher and Ringo Starr. 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

0: with gypsies, tramps, and thieves on 105.9 WMEX. That song came out in 1971, and Cher just never stopped, right? It was Sonny and Cher, then it was just Cher, and her career has just been decades, and she's amazing for sure. I only got to see her live once, but it was excellent. Kool & the Gang coming up, also Smokey Robinson and the Miracles on 105.9 WMEX.
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2: Rain and gusty winds tonight with a low around 52 and gusts as high as 30 miles per hour. Tomorrow, rain with a high near 57, wind gusts as high as 25 miles per hour. Tomorrow night, rain mainly before 2 a.m., low around 52. Tuesday, a 30% chance of rain before 8 a.m., mostly cloudy with a high near 65. And Tuesday night, mostly cloudy with a low around 53. And that's the latest forecast. It's 55 degrees at 105.9 WMEX FM.

Neil Diamond with Song Sung Blue on 105.9 WMEX. Have you seen the movie yet? It's not really about Neil Diamond. It's about a tribute Neil Diamond band and all their personal struggles and the band itself struggling to get heard. I only saw half of it because I was on a flight that was too short and it ended and I never saw the end. So it is my goal to do that, but I would recommend it. Up till now, I thought it was done very, very well. Lionel Richie coming up, the Stones 2 on 105.9 WMEX.

0: It's an important game because proceeds will benefit veterans through the Vouchers for Veterans program, helping provide access to fresh food and much, much more. So please do be a part of it. Again, Friday, October 2nd starts at 6 p.m. Beach Boys on the way. 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
2: Rain and gusty winds tonight with a low around 52 and gusts as high as 30 miles per hour. Tomorrow, rain with a high near 57, wind gusts as high as 25 miles per hour. Tomorrow night, rain mainly before 2 a.m., low around 52. Tuesday, a 30% chance of rain before 8 a.m., mostly cloudy with a high near 65. And Tuesday night, mostly cloudy with a low around 53. And that's the latest forecast. It's 55 degrees at 105.9 WMEX FM.

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Are you ready?

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Another forgotten 45 you almost did forget.

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Are you going cuckoo? Let's bring it back right now with another great Wemex Forgotten 45.

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1: 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Nice and easy. 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
2: More rain today with thunderstorms possible after 5 p.m., high near 57. Windy with gusts as high as 30 miles per hour. Rain continues into tonight, low around 51. Tomorrow, mostly cloudy, high near 65. Tomorrow night, mostly cloudy, low around 53. And Wednesday, finally, some partial sunshine with a high near 71. And that's the latest forecast.
3: It's 54 degrees.

0: weather reports on WMEX are underwritten by Spence and Matthews Insurance Agency in Berwick, Maine.
1: Periods of rain continue today as the nor'easter continues to gradually weaken. Still a northeasterly breeze, not even as gusty as what we had over the weekend, with temperatures hovering around in the 50s. An additional half inch to a full inch of rain, more organized rain tonight, finally winding down some fog overnight. An early shower on your Tuesday, giving way to some sunny breaks in the afternoon. Temperatures will be up into the 60s and 70s starting Wednesday. From Storm Watch 9 Weather Center, I'm meteorologist Kevin Skorupa on 105.9 WMEX.
2: It's 54 degrees.

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2: Good morning. This is Jerry Gilbert with the WMEX News headlines. Iran's foreign minister says the country is prepared for resumption of fighting while remaining open to diplomacy. Abbas Araghchi says Iran is standing firm against any new aggression, but is still awaiting an official U.S. response through mediators. President Trump has rejected Iran's proposal to reopen the Strait of Hormuz, saying Tehran wants a deal because it's losing so badly. The nor'easter that battered the East Coast is weakening after bringing heavy rain, strong winds, and flooding. One person was killed and thousands lost power as the storm downed trees and utility lines across several states. As of Sunday afternoon, utility crews had restored service in many communities, and coastal flooding warnings have been lifted in parts of New Jersey, New York, and Massachusetts, though some river flood warnings remain in place. The storm uncovered what may be the remains of a 19th-century shipwreck on Nantucket's shore. Wooden remnants were spotted Saturday, and now the Nantucket Current's editor-in-chief believes they may be from the Warren Sawyer, a schooner that wrecked about 142 years ago. Similar pieces believed to be from the ship washed ashore in 2022. Museum officials say more investigation is needed to confirm the wreck's identity. The U.S. ambassador to China, David Perdue, says President Trump raised the possibility of selling weapons to China during his recent meeting with President Xi Jinping. Perdue made the comments Sunday on Fox News, saying Trump asked Xi if China would like to buy U.S. arms. The remarks come as the two countries continue to compete over trade, technology, and Taiwan. Trump and Xi are expected to meet again in November at the Asia-Pacific Economic Cooperation Summit, followed by another meeting in December at the G20 Summit in Miami. Pope Leo is reaffirming his commitment to preventing child abuse in the Catholic Church after meeting with abuse survivors in France. The Pope spent 2 hours Sunday with seven survivors, meeting privately with each person and hearing proposals for improving the Church's safeguarding measures. A new study published in the European Heart Journal suggests eating 4 to 6 servings of whole grains a day may provide significant benefits for heart health. Researchers found whole grains can also help lower body weight, cholesterol, blood sugar, and blood pressure. The study reviewed 87 randomized trials involving more than 6,500 people worldwide, with many of the greatest benefits seen at 60 to 100 grams of whole grains a day. That's roughly a bowl of oatmeal, 2 slices of whole grain bread, and a serving of brown rice. And that's the WMEX News headlines. Thanks for listening.
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2: 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Sports reports on WMEX are underwritten by Spence & Matthews Insurance Agency in Berwick, Maine. They do the shopping, so you don't have to. The Red Sox were topped by the Chicago Cubs 6-2 in the regular season finale from Tropicana Field yesterday. Tanner Houck was tagged with the loss after allowing 3 runs on 4 hits. Boston finished the year with a record of 87-75 and captured the second American League wildcard spot. They'll visit the New York Yankees for a best-of-3 series that starts tomorrow at Yankee Stadium. The Patriots were blown out by the Jacksonville Jaguars yesterday, losing 35-6 at Everbank Stadium. Drake May struggled again after tossing a pair of interceptions and losing one of his 2 fumbles. New England is now 1-2 and will visit the Buffalo Bills next week. Elsewhere in the NFL yesterday, it was Buffalo 24, the Los Angeles Chargers 16, The Cleveland Browns got their second win of the season with a win over Carolina, 21-18. It was Detroit 31, the New York Jets 24, the Indianapolis Colts 19, the Houston Texans 17, the Kansas City Chiefs beat the Miami Dolphins 24-10, the New York Giants held on for a win over the Tennessee Titans 12-7, the Pittsburgh Steelers survived the Cincinnati Bengals 30-27, it was the Washington Commanders 33, the Seattle Seahawks 31, the San Francisco 49ers beat the Arizona Cardinals 36-30, the Minnesota Vikings beat the Tampa Bay Buccaneers 23-16. In Rio de Janeiro, the Baltimore Ravens beat the Dallas Cowboys 34-31. It was the Las Vegas Raiders 35, the New Orleans Saints 27. And on Sunday Night Football, the Denver Broncos beat the Los Angeles Rams 30-26. Week 3 wraps up on Monday Night Football with an NFC showdown between the Bears and the Eagles from Chicago. The Bruins officially have a new leader. The club announced Sunday that David Pastrnak has been named the captain. Pastrnak is the 28th captain in franchise history, joining the lists that include 16 Hall of Famers. The 30-year-old has played his entire career with Boston since being selected in the first round of the 2014 NHL Draft. He has 420 goals in 833 games. Boston will open the regular season tomorrow night when it hosts the New York Rangers. Texas is still number one in the college football coaches poll after week 4 of the season. The Longhorns are followed by Georgia, Notre Dame, Miami, and Indiana. Meanwhile, Florida jumped 14 spots to number 8 after beating Ole Miss at home. Ohio State, Alabama, and Iowa also moved up in the rankings after wins over the weekend. Louisville, Texas A&M, Washington, and Oklahoma were all dropped out of the top 25. The U.S. team captured its 11th consecutive win in the President's Cup after taking down the international team 17-13 at Medina yesterday. Cameron Young, Justin Thomas, Scottie Scheffler, Chris Goddard, Colin Morikawa, Patrick Cantley, Jackson Quaven, Jacob Bridgman, and Xander Schauffele each collected an individual win for the red, white, and blue on Sunday. The U.S. is now an all-time 14-1-1 in the event. Kyle Larson remains hot in the NASCAR Cup Series postseason. The driver of the number 5 car took home the checkered flag in the Hollywood Casino 400 from Kansas Speedway yesterday. Larson has won 2 of the first 4 races in the chase as the field prepares for the South Point 400 at Las Vegas Motor Speedway next Sunday. There are 6 races left in the playoffs. And that's the WMEX Sports Flash. 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Jerry James.

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2: Periods of rain continue today as the nor'easter continues to gradually weaken. Still a northeasterly breeze, not even as gusty as what we had over the weekend, with temperatures hovering around in the 50s. An additional half inch to a full inch of rain, more organized rain tonight, finally winding down some fog overnight. An early shower on your Tuesday, giving way to some sunny breaks in the afternoon. Temperatures will be up into the 60s and 70s starting Wednesday. From Stormwatch 9 Weather Center, I'm meteorologist Kevin Skorupa on 105.9 WMEX.
1: It's 54 degrees at 105.9 WMEX FM.
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It's 54 degrees at 105.9 WMEX FM.

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1: Periods of rain continue today as the nor'easter continues to gradually weaken. Still a northeasterly breeze, not even as gusty as what we had over the weekend, with temperatures hovering around in the 50s. An additional half inch to a full inch of rain, more organized rain tonight, finally winding down some fog overnight. An early shower on your Tuesday, giving way to some sunny breaks in the afternoon. Temperatures will be up into the 60s and 70s starting Wednesday. From Stormwatch 9 Weather Center, I'm meteorologist Kevin Skorupa on 105.9 WMEX.

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1: Hello, you. It's Woo Woo. Arnie Ginsberg with another forgotten 45 you'll hear only on the all-new WMEX.

0: morning. This is Jerry Gilbert with the WMEX News headlines. Iran's foreign minister says the country is prepared for resumption of fighting while remaining open to diplomacy. Abbas Araghchi says Iran is standing firm against any new regression, but is still awaiting an official U.S. response through mediators. President Trump has rejected Iran's proposal to reopen the Strait of Hormuz, saying Tehran wants a deal because it's losing so badly. The nor'easter that battered the East Coast is weakening after bringing heavy rain, strong winds, and flooding. One person was killed and thousands lost power as the storm downed trees and utility lines across several states. As of Sunday afternoon, utility crews had restored service in many communities, and coastal flooding warnings have been lifted in parts of New Jersey, New York, and Massachusetts, though some river flood warnings remain in place. The storm uncovered what may be the remains of a 19th century shipwreck on Nantucket's shore. Wooden remnants were spotted Saturday, and now the Nantucket Current's editor-in-chief believes they may be from the Warren Sawyer, a schooner that wrecked about 142 years ago. Similar pieces believed to be from the ship washed ashore in 2022. Museum officials say more investigation is needed to confirm the wreck's identity. The U.S. ambassador to China, David Perdue, says President Trump raised the possibility of selling weapons to China during his recent meeting with President Xi Jinping. Perdue made the comments Sunday on Fox News, saying Trump asked Xi if China would like to buy U.S. arms. The remarks come as the two countries continue to compete over trade, technology, and Taiwan. Trump and Xi are expected to meet again in November at the Asia-Pacific Economic Cooperation Summit, followed by another meeting in December at the G20 Summit in Miami. Pope Leo is reaffirming his commitment to preventing child abuse in the Catholic Church after meeting with abuse survivors in France. The Pope spent 2 hours Sunday with seven survivors, meeting privately with each person and hearing proposals for improving the Church's safeguarding measures. A new study published in the European Heart Journal suggests eating 4 to 6 servings of whole grains a day may provide significant benefits for heart health. Researchers found whole grains can also help lower body weight, cholesterol, blood sugar, and blood pressure. The study reviewed 87 randomized trials involving more than 6,500 people worldwide, with many of the greatest benefits seen at 60 to 100 grams of whole grains a day. That's roughly a bowl of oatmeal, 2 slices of whole grain bread, and a serving of brown rice. And that's the WMEX News headlines. 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
2: This is Carter Conlon. We should refuse to lay down and suffer defeat when people all around us are headed for an eternal hell without the saving knowledge of Jesus Christ. We shouldn't just tell them who God is, we should show them who Jesus is through our lives. By the grace of Almighty God, He will give us what we need through the strength of the Holy Spirit to do all that He's called us to do. Even those who believe that they will never amount to anything, you too are called to be a part of God's army. You are no different from those who have come before you all throughout scriptural history. It is God, it always has been God, who takes the weak and raises us up to be a victorious, mighty army. You and I are the end time army of God. It's time to believe that you are who God says you are. It's time to stand up and be counted among those who live by faith. It's time for you and I to pray.
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0: 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Good morning. This is Jerry Gilbert with the WMEX Sports Flash. Sports reports on WMEX are underwritten by Spence & Matthews Insurance Agency in Berwick, Maine. They do the shopping, so you don't have to. The Red Sox were topped by the Chicago Cubs 6-2 in the regular season finale from Tropicana Field yesterday. Tanner Houck was tagged with the loss after allowing 3 runs on 4 hits. Boston finished the year with a record of 87-75 and captured the second American League wildcard spot. They'll visit the New York Yankees for a best-of-3 series that starts tomorrow at Yankee Stadium. The Patriots were blown out by the Jacksonville Jaguars yesterday, losing 35-6 at Everbank Stadium. Drake May struggled again after tossing a pair of interceptions and losing one of his two fumbles. New England is now 1-2 and will visit the Buffalo Bills next week. Elsewhere in the NFL yesterday, it was Buffalo 24, the Los Angeles Chargers 16. The Cleveland Browns got their second win of the season with a win over Carolina 21-18. It was Detroit 31, the New York Jets 24, the Indianapolis Colts 19, the Houston Texans 17. The Kansas City Chiefs beat the Miami Dolphins 24-10. The New York Giants held on for a win over the Tennessee Titans 12-7. The Pittsburgh Steelers survived the Cincinnati Bengals 30-27. It was the Washington Commanders 33, the Seattle Seahawks 31. The San Francisco 49ers beat the Arizona Cardinals 36-30. The Minnesota Vikings beat the Tampa Bay Buccaneers 23-16. In Rio de Janeiro, the Baltimore Ravens beat the Dallas Cowboys 34-31. It was the Las Vegas Raiders 35, the New Orleans Saints 27. And on Sunday Night Football, the Denver Broncos beat the Los Angeles Rams 30-26. Week 3 wraps up on Monday Night Football with an NFC showdown between the Bears and the Eagles from Chicago. The Bruins officially have a new leader. The club announced Sunday that David Pastrnak has been named the captain. Pastrnak is the 28th captain in franchise history, joining the lists that include 16 Hall of Famers. The 30-year-old has played his entire career with Boston since being selected in the first round of the 2014 NHL Draft. He has 420 goals in 833 games. Boston will open the regular season tomorrow night when it hosts the New York Rangers. Texas is still number one in the college football coaches poll after week four of the season. The Longhorns are followed by Georgia, Notre Dame, Miami, and Indiana. Meanwhile, Florida jumped 14 spots to number eight after beating Ole Miss at home. Ohio State, Alabama, and Iowa also moved up in the rankings after wins over the weekend. Louisville, Texas A&M, Washington, and Oklahoma were all dropped out of the top 25. The U.S. team captured its 11th consecutive win in the President's Cup after taking down the international team 17-13 at Medina yesterday. Cameron Young, Justin Thomas, Scottie Scheffler, Chris Goddard, Colin Morikawa, Patrick Cantlay, Jackson Quaven, Jacob Bridgman, and Xander Schauffele each collected an individual win for the red, white, and blue on Sunday. The U.S. is now an all-time 14-1-1 in the event. Kyle Larson remains hot in the NASCAR Cup Series postseason. The driver of the number 5 car took home the checkered flag in the Hollywood Casino 400 from Kansas Speedway yesterday. Larson has won two of the first four races in the chase as the field prepares for the South Point 400 at Las Vegas Motor Speedway next Sunday. There are six races left in the playoffs. And that's the WMEX Sports Flash. 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
2: Periods of rain continue today as the nor'easter continues to gradually weaken. Still a northeasterly breeze, not even as gusty as what we had over the weekend, with temperatures hovering around in the 50s. An additional half inch to a full inch of rain, more organized rain tonight, finally winding down some fog overnight. An early shower on your Tuesday, giving way to some sunny breaks in the afternoon. Temperatures will be up into the 60s and 70s starting Wednesday. From Stormwatch 9 Weather Center, I'm meteorologist Kevin Skorupa on 105.9 WMEX.
1: It's 54 degrees at 105.9 WMEX FM.
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0: Weather reports on WMEX are underwritten by Spence and Matthews Insurance Agency in Berwick, Maine.
1: Periods of rain continue today as the nor'easter continues to gradually weaken. Still a northeasterly breeze, not even as gusty as what we had over the weekend, with temperatures hovering around in the 50s. An additional half inch to a full inch of rain, more organized rain tonight, finally winding down some fog overnight. An early shower on your Tuesday, giving way to some sunny breaks in the afternoon. Temperatures will be up into the 60s and 70s starting Wednesday. From Stormwatch 9 Weather Center, I'm meteorologist Kevin Skorupa on 105.9 WMEX.
2: It's 54 degrees at 105.9 WMEX FM.

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2: Good morning. This is Jerry Gilbert with the WMEX News headlines. Iran's foreign minister says the country is prepared for resumption of fighting while remaining open to diplomacy. Abbas Araghchi says Iran is standing firm against any new aggression, but is still awaiting an official U.S. response through mediators. President Trump has rejected Iran's proposal to reopen the Strait of Hormuz, saying Tehran wants a deal because it's losing so badly. The nor'easter that battered the East Coast is weakening after bringing heavy rain, strong winds, and flooding. One person was killed and thousands lost power as the storm downed trees and utility lines across several states. As of Sunday afternoon, utility crews had restored service in many communities, and coastal flooding warnings have been lifted in parts of New Jersey, New York, and Massachusetts, though some river flood warnings remain in place. The storm uncovered what may be the remains of a 19th-century shipwreck on Nantucket's shore. Wooden remnants were spotted Saturday, and now the Nantucket Current's editor-in-chief believes they may be from the Warren Sawyer, a schooner that wrecked about 142 years ago. Similar pieces believed to be from the ship washed ashore in 2022. Museum officials say more investigation is needed to confirm the wreck's identity. The U.S. ambassador to China, David Perdue, says President Trump raised the possibility of selling weapons to China during his recent meeting with President Xi Jinping. Perdue made the comments Sunday on Fox News, saying Trump asked Xi if China would like to buy U.S. arms. The remarks come as the two countries continue to compete over trade, technology, and Taiwan. Trump and Xi are expected to meet again in November at the Asia-Pacific Economic Cooperation Summit, followed by another meeting in December at the G20 Summit in Miami. Pope Leo is reaffirming his commitment to preventing child abuse in the Catholic Church after meeting with abuse survivors in France. The Pope spent 2 hours Sunday with 7 survivors, meeting privately with each person and hearing proposals for improving the Church's safeguarding measures. A new study published in the European Heart Journal suggests eating 4 to 6 servings of whole grains a day may provide significant benefits for heart health. Researchers found whole grains can also help lower body weight, cholesterol, blood sugar, and blood pressure. The study reviewed 87 randomized trials involving more than 6,500 people worldwide, with many of the greatest benefits seen at 60 to 100 grams of whole grains a day. That's roughly a bowl of oatmeal, 2 slices of whole grain bread, and a serving of brown rice. And that's the WMEX News headlines. Thanks for listening.
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2: 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Good morning. This is Jerry Gilbert with the WMEX Sports Flash. Sports reports on WMEX are underwritten by Spence & Matthews Insurance Agency in Berwick, Maine. They do the shopping, so you don't have to. The Red Sox were topped by the Chicago Cubs 6-2 in the regular season finale from Tropicana Field yesterday. Tanner Houck was tagged with the loss after allowing 3 runs on 4 hits. Boston finished the year with a record of 87-75 and captured the second American League wildcard spot. They'll visit the New York Yankees for a best-of-3 series that starts tomorrow at Yankee Stadium. The Patriots were blown out by the Jacksonville Jaguars yesterday, losing 35-6 at Everbank Stadium. Drake May struggled again after tossing a pair of interceptions and losing one of his 2 fumbles. New England is now 1-2 and will visit the Buffalo Bills next week. Elsewhere in the NFL yesterday, it was Buffalo 24, the Los Angeles Chargers 16. The Cleveland Browns got their second win of the season with a win over Carolina 21-18. It was Detroit 31, the New York Jets 24, the Indianapolis Colts 19, the Houston Texans 17. The Kansas City Chiefs beat the Miami Dolphins 24-10. The New York Giants held on for a win over the Tennessee Titans 12-7. The Pittsburgh Steelers survived the Cincinnati Bengals 30-27. It was the Washington Commanders 33, the Seattle Seahawks 31. The San Francisco 49ers beat the Arizona Cardinals 36-30. The Minnesota Vikings beat the Tampa Bay Buccaneers 23-16. In Rio de Janeiro, the Baltimore Ravens beat the Dallas Cowboys 34-31. It was the Las Vegas Raiders 35, the New Orleans Saints 27. And on Sunday Night Football, the Denver Broncos beat the Los Angeles Rams 30-26. Week 3 wraps up on Monday Night Football with an NFC showdown between the Bears and the Eagles from Chicago. The Bruins officially have a new leader. The club announced Sunday that David Pastrnak has been named the captain. Pastrnak is the 28th captain in franchise history, joining the lists that include 16 Hall of Famers. The 30-year-old has played his entire career with Boston since being selected in the first round of the 2014 NHL Draft. He has 420 goals in 833 games. Boston will open the regular season tomorrow night when it hosts the New York Rangers. Texas is still number one in the college football coaches poll after week 4 of the season. The Longhorns are followed by Georgia, Notre Dame, Miami, and Indiana. Meanwhile, Florida jumped 14 spots to number 8 after beating Ole Miss at home. Ohio State, Alabama, and Iowa also moved up in the rankings after wins over the weekend. Louisville, Texas A&M, Washington, and Oklahoma were all dropped out of the top 25. The U.S. team captured its 11th consecutive win in the President's Cup after taking down the international team 17-13 at Medina yesterday. Cameron Young, Justin Thomas, Scottie Scheffler, Chris Goddard, Colin Morikawa, Patrick Cantlay, Jackson Quaven, Jacob Bridgman, and Xander Schauffele each collected an individual win for the red, white, and blue on Sunday. The U.S. is now an all-time 14-1-1 in the event. Kyle Larson remains hot in the NASCAR Cup Series postseason. The driver of the number 5 car took home the checkered flag in the Hollywood Casino 400 from Kansas Speedway yesterday. Larson has won 2 of the first 4 races in the chase as the field prepares for the South Point 400 at Las Vegas Motor Speedway next Sunday. There are 6 races left in the playoffs. And that's the WMEX Sports Flash. 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
2: Periods of rain continue today as the nor'easter continues to gradually weaken. Still a northeasterly breeze, not even as gusty as what we had over the weekend, with temperatures hovering around in the 50s. An additional half inch to a full inch of rain, more organized rain tonight, finally winding down some fog overnight. An early shower on your Tuesday, giving way to some sunny breaks in the afternoon. Temperatures will be up into the 60s and 70s starting Wednesday. From Storm Watch 9 Weather Center, I'm meteorologist Kevin Scarupa on 105.9 WMEX.
1: It's 54 degrees at 105.9 WMEX FM.
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1: Periods of rain continue today as the nor'easter continues to gradually weaken. Still a northeasterly breeze, not even as gusty as what we had over the weekend, with temperatures hovering around in the 50s. An additional half inch to a full inch of rain, more organized rain tonight, finally winding down some fog overnight. An early shower on your Tuesday, giving way to some sunny breaks in the afternoon. Temperatures will be up into the 60s and 70s starting Wednesday. From Storm Watch 9 Weather Center, I'm meteorologist Kevin Skorupa on 105.9 WMEX.
2: It's 54 degrees at 105.9 WMEX FM.

0: Foreign minister says the country is prepared for resumption of fighting while remaining open to diplomacy. Abbas Araghchi says Iran is standing firm against any new regression, but is still awaiting an official U.S. response through mediators. President Trump has rejected Iran's proposal to reopen the Strait of Hormuz, saying Tehran wants a deal because it's losing so badly. The nor'easter that battered the East Coast is weakening after bringing heavy rain, strong winds, and flooding. One person was killed and thousands lost power as the storm downed trees and utility lines across several states. As of Sunday afternoon, utility crews had restored service in many communities, and coastal flooding warnings have been lifted in parts of New Jersey, New York, and Massachusetts, though some river flood warnings remain in place. The storm uncovered what may be the remains of a 19th century shipwreck on Nantucket's shore. Wooden remnants were spotted Saturday, and now the Nantucket Current's editor-in-chief believes they may be from the Warren Sawyer, a schooner that wrecked about 142 years ago. Similar pieces believed to be from the ship washed ashore in 2022. Museum officials say more investigation is needed to confirm the wreck's identity. The U.S. ambassador to China, David Perdue, says President Trump raised the possibility of selling weapons to China during his recent meeting with President Xi Jinping. Perdue made the comments Sunday on Fox News, saying Trump asked Xi if China would like to buy U.S. arms. The remarks come as the two countries continue to compete over trade, technology, and Taiwan. Trump and Xi are expected to meet again in November at the Asia-Pacific Economic Cooperation Summit, followed by another meeting in December at the G20 Summit in Miami. Pope Leo is reaffirming his commitment to preventing child abuse in the Catholic Church after meeting with abuse survivors in France. The Pope spent 2 hours Sunday with seven survivors, meeting privately with each person and hearing proposals for improving the Church's safeguarding measures. A new study published in the European Heart Journal suggests eating 4 to 6 servings of whole grains a day may provide significant benefits for heart health. Researchers found whole grains can also help lower body weight, cholesterol, blood sugar, and blood pressure. The study reviewed 87 randomized trials involving more than 6,500 people worldwide, with many of the greatest benefits seen at 60 to 100 grams of whole grains a day. That's roughly a bowl of oatmeal, 2 slices of whole grain bread, and a serving of brown rice. And that's the WMEX News headlines. 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
0: 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Good morning. This is Jerry Gilbert with the WMEX Sports Flash. Sports reports on WMEX are underwritten by Spence & Matthews Insurance Agency in Berwick, Maine. They do the shopping, so you don't have to. The Red Sox were topped by the Chicago Cubs 6-2 in the regular season finale from Tropicana Field yesterday. Tanner Houck was tagged with the loss after allowing 3 runs on 4 hits. Boston finished the year with a record of 87-75 and captured the second American League wildcard spot. They'll visit the New York Yankees for a best-of-3 series that starts tomorrow at Yankee Stadium. The Patriots were blown out by the Jacksonville Jaguars yesterday, losing 35-6 at Everbank Stadium. Drake May struggled again after tossing a pair of interceptions and losing one of his 2 fumbles. New England is now 1-2 and will visit the Buffalo Bills next week. Elsewhere in the NFL yesterday, it was Buffalo 24, the Los Angeles Chargers 16. Cleveland Browns got their second win of the season with a win over Carolina, 21-18. It was Detroit 31, the New York Jets 24, the Indianapolis Colts 19, the Houston Texans 17, the Kansas City Chiefs beat the Miami Dolphins 24-10, the New York Giants held on for a win over the Tennessee Titans 12-7, The Pittsburgh Steelers survived the Cincinnati Bengals 30-27. It was the Washington Commanders 33, the Seattle Seahawks 31. The San Francisco 49ers beat the Arizona Cardinals 36-30. The Minnesota Vikings beat the Tampa Bay Buccaneers 23-16. In Rio de Janeiro, the Baltimore Ravens beat the Dallas Cowboys 34-31. It was the Las Vegas Raiders 35, the New Orleans Saints 27. And on Sunday Night Football, the Denver Broncos beat the Los Angeles Rams 30-26. Week 3 wraps up on Monday Night Football with an NFC showdown between the Bears and the Eagles from Chicago. The Bruins officially have a new leader. The club announced Sunday that David Pastrnak has been named the captain. Pastrnak is the 28th captain in franchise history, joining the lists that include 16 Hall of Famers. The 30-year-old has played his entire career with Boston since being selected in the first round of the 2014 NHL Draft. He has 420 goals in 833 games. Boston will open the regular season tomorrow night when it hosts the New York Rangers. Texas is still number one in the college football coaches poll after week 4 of the season. The Longhorns are followed by Georgia, Notre Dame, Miami, and Indiana. Meanwhile, Florida jumped 14 spots to number 8 after beating Ole Miss at home. Ohio State, Alabama, and Iowa also moved up in the rankings after wins over the weekend. Louisville, Texas A&M, Washington, and Oklahoma were all dropped out of the top 25. The U.S. team captured its 11th consecutive win in the President's Cup after taking down the international team 17-13 at Medina yesterday. Cameron Young, Justin Thomas, Scottie Scheffler, Chris Goddard, Colin Morikawa, Patrick Cantlay, Jackson Quaven, Jacob Bridgman, and Xander Schauffele each collected an individual win for the red, white, and blue on Sunday. The U.S. is now an all-time 14-1-1 in the event. Kyle Larson remains hot in the NASCAR Cup Series postseason. The driver of the number 5 car took home the checkered flag in the Hollywood Casino 400 from Kansas Speedway yesterday. Larson has won 2 of the first 4 races in the chase as the field prepares for the South Point 400 at Las Vegas Motor Speedway next Sunday. There are 6 races left in the playoffs. And that's the WMEX Sports Flash. 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
2: Periods of rain continue today as the nor'easter continues to gradually weaken. Still a northeasterly breeze, not even as gusty as what we had over the weekend, with temperatures hovering around in the 50s. An additional half inch to a full inch of rain, more organized rain tonight, finally winding down some fog overnight. An early shower on your Tuesday, giving way to some sunny breaks in the afternoon. Temperatures will be up into the 60s and 70s starting Wednesday. From Storm Watch 9 Weather Center, I'm meteorologist Kevin Skorupa on 105.9 WMEX.
1: It's 54 degrees at 105.9 WMEX FM.
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It's 54 degrees at 105.9 WMEX FM.

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1: Periods of rain continue today as the nor'easter continues to gradually weaken. Still a northeasterly breeze, not even as gusty as what we had over the weekend, with temperatures hovering around in the 50s. An additional half inch to a full inch of rain, more organized rain tonight, finally winding down some fog overnight. An early shower on your Tuesday, giving way to some sunny breaks in the afternoon. Temperatures will be up into the 60s and 70s starting Wednesday. From Storm Watch 9 Weather Center, I'm meteorologist Kevin Skorupa on 105.9 WMEX.
2: It's 54 degrees at 105.9 WMEX FM.

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Good morning, Rochester. It's Monday, September the 28th, 2026. The Dick Taylor Show on the air till 3 o'clock this afternoon. And boy, oh boy, oh boy, do we have a rainy day here in the Lilac City. Rain today, high, only topping out at 58 degrees. We got some winds as well, gusting as high as 25 miles an hour. 90% chance of something falling on your head where you are today. And they say our new precipitation amounts could be anywhere from a quarter to a half an inch possible. And tonight, it's going to continue to rain. We have an 80% chance of rain tonight where you are, and another quarter and a half inch of rain possible. At least we don't live along the shore, so we're safe on that account, right? Here's Elton John and Philadelphia Freedom on WMX.

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0: 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And I'm one of them. I'm Dick Taylor.
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2: Periods of rain continue today as the nor'easter continues to gradually weaken. Still a northeasterly breeze, not even as gusty as what we had over the weekend, with temperatures hovering around in the 50s. An additional half inch to a full inch of rain, more organized rain tonight, finally winding down some fog overnight. An early shower on your Tuesday, giving way to some sunny breaks in the afternoon. Temperatures will be up into the 60s and 70s starting Wednesday. From Stormwatch 9 Weather Center, I'm meteorologist Kevin Skorupa on 105.9 WMEX.
0: It's 54 degrees at WMEX FM.

Tom Petty and the Heartbreakers and Free Fallin' on the Dick Taylor Monday Show. 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
1: Periods of rain continue today as the nor'easter continues to gradually weaken. Still a northeasterly breeze, not even as gusty as what we had over the weekend, with temperatures hovering around in the 50s. An additional half inch to a full inch of rain, more organized rain tonight, finally winding down some fog overnight. An early shower on your Tuesday, giving way to some sunny breaks in the afternoon. Temperatures will be up into the 60s and 70s starting Wednesday. From StormWatch 9 Weather Center, I'm meteorologist Kevin Skorupa on 105.9 WMEX.
2: It's 54 degrees at WMEX.

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Hanging out to Supremes, WMEX FM. In 1976, Stevie Wonder released his 18th studio album, was called Songs in the Key of Life, and it's considered to be his greatest masterpiece. The double LP featured such hits as Isn't She Lovely and Sir Duke and I Wish, the song I'm going to play for you right now. The album debuted at number one, spent 13 consecutive weeks at the top of the charts, and won a Grammy Award for Album of the Year. It's since been added to the Library of Congress's National Recording Registry. Stevie Wonder, I Wish.

Nobles and Company and the Horse on the Dick Taylor Monday Show. This sounds like the weather outside, doesn't it? Yeah. It's the dramatics in the rain.

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2: Periods of rain continue today as the nor'easter continues to gradually weaken. Still a northeasterly breeze, not even as gusty as what we had over the weekend, with temperatures hovering around in the 50s. An additional half inch to a full inch of rain, more organized rain tonight, finally winding down some fog overnight. An early shower on your Tuesday, giving way to some sunny breaks in the afternoon. Temperatures will be up into the 60s and 70s starting Wednesday. From Storm Watch 9 Weather Center, I'm meteorologist Kevin Skorupa on 105.9 WMEX.

0: That's Paul Young at Every Time You Go Away. On the Dick Taylor Monday Show, Civics 101 is a one-time course designed to empower Rochester residents and business owners with the knowledge and skills they need for active citizenship. Civics 101 is an interactive presentation and discussion that will provide you with the tools for understanding how our local government works and how individual actions can actually drive change. Now, there's no cost for participation, but registration is required. And the next Civics 101 class is coming up quickly. It's on Tuesday, October the 6th. It'll be held from 2 to 3:30 p.m. in the afternoon. If you want to register or get more information, call down to City Hall and ask for Matt Wyatt. Everybody plays the fool sometime. It's the main ingredient on Wemex.
1: 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You sit around moping, crying. You say you even thinking about dying?

All right. It's Beatles and Help on the Dick Taylor Monday Show. 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
2: Periods of rain continue today as the nor'easter continues to gradually weaken. Still a northeasterly breeze, not even as gusty as what we had over the weekend, with temperatures hovering around in the 50s. An additional half inch to a full inch of rain, more organized rain tonight, finally winding down some fog overnight. An early shower on your Tuesday, giving way to some sunny breaks in the afternoon. Temperatures will be up into the 60s and 70s starting Wednesday. From Stormwatch 9 Weather Center, I'm meteorologist Kevin Skorupa on 105.9 WMEX.
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Hi, it's Arnie Woo Woo Ginsburg with another Wimex Instant Request for You. Another forgotten 45 you almost did forget.

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2: For SRN News, I'm Rich Thomason in Washington. President Trump says the men arrested outside a U.S.-operated air base in England were intent on doing some big damage.
3: British police arrested five men on Sunday on suspicion of preparing an act of terrorism and explosives offences outside RAF Fairford, a military base in Western England that's operated by the US Air Force. Three suspicious vehicles are being searched and counter-terror officers are leading the investigation. Fairford, about 100 miles west of London, is one of several bases in Britain that are used by the US Air Force under an agreement dating from the 1950s. American B-1 and B-52 bombers took off from Fairford for operations during the Iran conflict. I'm Charles de Ledesma.
2: Transportation Secretary Sean Duffy says the Trump administration is ending a Biden-era mandate that forced automakers to produce more expensive electric vehicles. Vehicles that American families did not want. President Trump says the change will save car buyers thousands. One death blamed on the nor'easter. It's pounded the East Coast and the Mid-Atlantic to southern New England. That includes the Jersey Shore.
4: The storm caused street flooding in numerous communities along the Jersey Shore. There were voluntary evacuations in Manasquan, where this guy says it was a close call.
5: Oh, this is the worst. This one was the worst for us. Another foot or two higher, it would have been in the house.
4: First responders dealt with home and vehicle water rescues in Seabright, and significant beach erosion is being reported in the Brigantine area. Governor Mikey Sherrill says NJDEP crews will be

0: inspecting the beaches.
1: We will start fixing what we can and submit an application for federal assistance if appropriate.
0: There are school districts either closed or with delayed openings today. In New Jersey, I'm Scott Pringle.
2: And on Wall Street, the Dow down 228 points, NASDAQ off 209. This is SRN News.
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It's the Bee Gees and you should be dancing. And if you are dancing and you're doing it outside, you're dancing in the rain. Our forecast calling for rain all day today. High only topping out about 58 degrees. Some winds too. Our winds are gusting as high as 25 miles an hour. And they say we could get a quarter or a half an inch possible of rain. And then again tonight, we're going to have more rain on the way. And another quarter to a half inch of rain is possible tonight as well. So wherever you go, bring a raincoat, rain hat, umbrella, galoshes, you know it. It's that kind of weather. We just dress for it. We deal with it. Here's the Village People on Wemex.

I see you. I see you with your hands waving in the air there doing the YMCA along with the village people. That's okay. It's fun to do, isn't it? Yeah, I love it. Brian Hyland's up next on Wemmick, and the Joker went wild.

and Don't Worry About Me, Four Seasons, on the Dick Taylor Monday Show with Dr. Hook. We're going to share the night together tonight at 7 o'clock with Steve West right here at the Big X.

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2: Periods of rain continue today as the nor'easter continues to gradually weaken. Still a northeasterly breeze, not even as gusty as what we had over the weekend, with temperatures hovering around in the 50s. An additional half inch to a full inch of rain, more organized rain tonight, finally winding down some fog overnight. An early shower on your Tuesday, giving way to some sunny breaks in the afternoon. Temperatures will be up into the 60s and 70s starting Wednesday. From Storm Watch 9 Weather Center, I'm meteorologist Kevin Skorupa on 105.9 WMEX.
0: It's 55 degrees at WMEX FM.

That's the Honey Drippers and the Seal of WNEX-FM. Spalding High School is going to be hosting a college and career fair. That's coming up on Friday, October the 16th from 8 to 11 in the morning. Going to hold it in the high school gymnasium. The fair is organized around the following pathways: college and trade schools, military, school year employment, post-graduation employment, and community resources. Now, the event's open to all students in grades 9 through 12. As I say, it's coming up on Friday, October the 16th at Spalding High School from 8 to 11 in the morning. It's Black and White with Three Dog Night on WMX.

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2: Periods of rain continue today as the nor'easter continues to gradually weaken. Still a northeasterly breeze, not even as gusty as what we had over the weekend, with temperatures hovering around in the 50s. An additional half inch to a full inch of rain, more organized rain tonight, finally winding down some fog overnight. An early shower on your Tuesday, giving way to some sunny breaks in the afternoon. Temperatures will be up into the 60s and 70s starting Wednesday. From Stormwatch 9 Weather Center, I'm meteorologist Kevin Skorupa on 105.9 WMEX.
0: It's 55 degrees at WMEX FM.

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And we play one of my favorite Four Top songs up next, Walk Away Renee.

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2: Periods of rain continue today as the nor'easter continues to gradually weaken. Still a northeasterly breeze, not even as gusty as what we had over the weekend, with temperatures hovering around in the 50s. An additional half inch to a full inch of rain, more organized rain tonight, finally winding down some fog overnight. An early shower on your Tuesday, giving way to some sunny breaks in the afternoon. Temperatures will be up into the 60s and 70s starting Wednesday. From Stormwatch 9 Weather Center, I'm meteorologist Kevin Skorupa on 105.9 WMEX.

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It's Monday, September the 28th, and every Monday between 2 and 3 p.m., you can take advantage of our Rochester Public Library's free 15-minute tech health sessions. 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It's coming up in, what, like 35 minutes? 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

Herman's Hermits and a Must to Avoid on the Dick Taylor Monday Show with Leslie Gore. Laying down the law, you don't own me.

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2: Periods of rain continue today as the nor'easter continues to gradually weaken. Still a northeasterly breeze, not even as gusty as what we had over the weekend, with temperatures hovering around in the 50s. An additional half inch to a full inch of rain, more organized rain tonight, finally winding down some fog overnight. An early shower on your Tuesday, giving way to some sunny breaks in the afternoon. Temperatures will be up into the 60s and 70s starting Wednesday. From Stormwatch 9 Weather Center, I'm meteorologist Kevin Skorupa on 105.9 WMEX.

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Are you losing your memory? Are you going cuckoo? Let's bring it back right now with another great Wemex Forgotten 45.

105.9 WMEX FM with Jim Croce and a beautiful song. I'll have to say I love you in a song. 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

That's Peppermint Rainbow. And will you be staying after Sunday? We kicked off the 2 o'clock hour of the Dick Taylor Monday Show with Temptation Eyes and the Grassroots. And on this day in 1974, Canadian singer Andy Kim went to number one on the singles charts with a song called Rock Me Gently. By the way, Andy Kim was the co-writer of the Archie song, Sugar, Sugar. I love them both.

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2: Periods of rain continue today as the nor'easter continues to gradually weaken. Still a northeasterly breeze, not even as gusty as what we had over the weekend, with temperatures hovering around in the 50s. An additional half inch to a full inch of rain, more organized rain tonight, finally winding down some fog overnight. An early shower on your Tuesday, giving way to some sunny breaks in the afternoon. Temperatures will be up into the 60s and 70s starting Wednesday. From Storm Watch 9 Weather Center, I'm meteorologist Kevin Scarupa on 105.9 WMEX.
0: It's 55 degrees at WMEX FM.

George Michael and father figure on the Dick Taylor Monday Show. Civics 101 is a one-time course designed to empower Rochester business owners and residents with the knowledge and skills needed for active citizenship. Civics 101 is an interactive presentation and discussion that will provide you with the tools you need for understanding how our local government works and how your individual actions can actually drive change. Now, there's no cost for participation, but registration's required. And our next Civics 101 class is coming up on Tuesday, October the 6th, from 2 to 3:30 p.m. in the afternoon. If you'd like to register or get more information, call City Hall and ask for Matt Wyatt.

That's the Beatles and Hey Jude. Now, on this day in 1968, the Beatles started a 9-week run at number one on the charts with that song. The Paul McCartney song was written about John Lennon's son, Julian Lennon, and it gave the group their 16th number one song. It was the biggest selling song of 1968, Hey Jude and the Beatles.

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2: Periods of rain continue today as the nor'easter continues to gradually weaken. Still a northeasterly breeze, not even as gusty as what we had over the weekend, with temperatures hovering around in the 50s. An additional half inch to a full inch of rain, more organized rain tonight, finally winding down some fog overnight. An early shower on your Tuesday, giving way to some sunny breaks in the afternoon. Temperatures will be up into the 60s and 70s starting Wednesday. From Stormwatch 9 Weather Center, I'm meteorologist Kevin Skorupa on 105.9 WMEX.
0: It's 54 degrees at WMEX FM.

Barney Woo Woo Ginsburg here with another Good Guys Forgotten 45. 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

is one of my favorite songs from Paul Stuckey. Hey, he's the Paul from Peter, Paul, and Mary. That's the wedding song, There Is Love. Well, that's going to do it for me on this Monday. Tim Richmond's in next following the 3 o'clock news. Steve West tonight at 7. Brian Battles at midnight. Gary James kicks off your Tuesday morning at 6 a.m., and I'll follow him tomorrow at 10 a.m. Till we get together again, be good and keep that radio on.

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2: With SRN News, I'm Bob Agnew in Washington. President Trump says Iran wants to make a deal, but it's not a deal he wants to make. He says they should have made that same offer about a year ago. In that case, he says they may have had better luck making a deal with the U.S., but they have overplayed their hand. Iran's latest Hormuz offer, just nothing

0: shore. There were voluntary evacuations in Manasquan, where this guy says it was a close call.
1: Oh, this is the worst. This one was the worst for us. Another foot or two higher, it would have been in the house.
0: First responders dealt with home and vehicle water rescues in Seabright, and significant beach erosion is being reported in the Brigantine area. Governor Mikey Sherrill says NJDEP crews will be inspecting the beaches.
2: We will start fixing what we can and submit an application for federal assistance if appropriate.
0: There are school districts either closed or with delayed openings today. In New Jersey, I'm Scott Pringle.
3: Hurricane Nolo has rapidly intensified into a Category 4 storm near Hawaii. Nolo is swirling away from the more populated islands. Impacts are still being felt as more than 14 inches of rainfall have been reported at the highest elevations of the Big Island. Taking a look at Wall Street, it's been a negative session so far. The Dow right now off by 222 points. The Nasdaq down by 165. This is SRN News.
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Here's our French lesson for the day, courtesy of LaBelle. That's Lady Marmalade. I'm Tim Richmond. Good afternoon, Rochester. 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

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It is the 28th of September. It's National Strawberry Cream Pie Day, National Good Neighbor Day, National Family Day, and National Drink Beer Day. I'm in for that.

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2: An additional half inch to a full inch of rain, more organized rain tonight, finally winding down some fog overnight. An early shower on your Tuesday, giving way to some sunny breaks in the afternoon. Temperatures will be up into the 60s and 70s starting Wednesday. From Stormwatch 9 Weather Center, I'm meteorologist Kevin Skorupa on 105.9 WMEX.
0: It's 54 degrees at 105.9 WMEX FM.

0: 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Why? Because it beats a poke in the eye with a sharp stick.
1: Oh, see that? 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

Yes, Rare Earth on WMEX FM. I'm Tim Richmond with a reminder that the Department of Public Works is beginning construction and paving at the James W. Foley Memorial Community Center, 150 Wakefield Street, starting today, with work expected to continue through Friday, October the 23rd. Now, Public Works is encouraging students to share rides when possible over the next few weeks while all the work's underway. The city appreciates your patience and cooperation while this work is completed. For general inquiries and concerns, contact Public Works.

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2: An additional half inch to a full inch of rain, more organized rain tonight, finally winding down some fog overnight. An early shower on your Tuesday, giving way to some sunny breaks in the afternoon. Temperatures will be up into the 60s and 70s starting Wednesday. From StormWatch 9 Weather Center, I'm meteorologist Kevin Skorupa on 105.9 WMEX.
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3: Hey, are you ready for another tasty platter that doesn't matter? It's Ruin Arnie Ginsburg with another good old Wimex Forgotten 45.

Forgotten 45. Yeah, we all could use a little money. That's Barrett Strong from 1960 on WMEX FM. SRN News is coming up at the top of the hour. 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
2: With SRN News, I'm Bob Agnew in Washington. President Trump is unveiling plans for a new $15 billion steel plant in eastern Iowa. The White House says the Mesabi Metallics facility would be the largest in U.S. history and expected to create more than 1,700 permanent jobs in Iowa. The president making the formal announcement this afternoon from the Oval Office. Eight counties in New Jersey remain under a state of emergency as crews continue to restore power in areas hard hit from the nor'easter that struck over the weekend. The storm caused a lot of street flooding in areas along the shore as well.
3: Oh, this is the worst. This one was the worst for us. Another foot or two higher, it would have been in the house.
4: This one, it got up to the stoop. Just the carpet on the porch got a little wet.
2: Those homeowners say that they were feeling fortunate their homes were not flooded. There were some vehicle and home rescues in Seabright. The storm left numerous trees and limbs down in those areas. The president says he expects additional talks with Iran after rejecting the latest ceasefire proposal from the Islamic Republic over the weekend. In a phone interview with Axios, the president said Iran wants to make a deal than what it should have.

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2: An additional half inch to a full inch of rain, more organized rain tonight, finally winding down some fog overnight. An early shower on your Tuesday, giving way to some sunny breaks in the afternoon. Temperatures will be up into the 60s and 70s starting Wednesday. From Stormwatch 9 Weather Center, I'm meteorologist Kevin Skorupa on 105.9 WMEX.
0: It's 54 degrees at 105.9 WMEX FM.

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to San Francisco, she must have lost her way. Posting a poster of Pancho and Cisco one California day. She says she believes in a Robin Hood and brotherhood and colors of green and gray.

San Francisco, I will be Gadgeway. I'll be the Count of Monte Cristo, you'll be the Countess May.

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2: An additional half inch to a full inch of rain, more organized rain tonight, finally winding down some fog overnight. An early shower on your Tuesday, giving way to some sunny breaks in the afternoon. Temperatures will be up into the 60s and 70s starting Wednesday. From Storm Watch 9 Weather Center, I'm meteorologist Kevin Skorupa on 105.9 WMEX.
0: It's 54 degrees at 105.9 WMEX FM.

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Eagles Gold kicking off the 5 o'clock hour here at WMEX-FM. Today is September the 28th. It is National Suns Day, one of 2 days that they celebrate that. It's National Drink Beer Day. Well, my sons drink beer. National Family Day and National Good Neighbor Day. Here's Carly Simon.

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2: An additional half inch to a full inch of rain, more organized rain tonight, finally winding down some fog overnight. An early shower on your Tuesday, giving way to some sunny breaks in the afternoon. Temperatures will be up into the 60s and 70s starting Wednesday. From Storm Watch 9 Weather Center, I'm meteorologist Kevin Skorupa on 105.9 WMEX.
0: It's 54 degrees at 105.9 WMEX FM.

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That's the tea set on WMEX FM. You want great music? You've got it right here at 105.9. Here's Roy Orbison.

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2: An additional half inch to a full inch of rain, more organized rain tonight, finally winding down some fog overnight. An early shower on your Tuesday, giving way to some sunny breaks in the afternoon. Temperatures will be up into the 60s and 70s starting Wednesday. From Stormwatch 9 Weather Center, I'm meteorologist Kevin Skorupa on 105.9 WMEX.
0: It's 54 degrees at 105.9 WMEX FM.

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I'm Tim Richmond with Neil Diamond and a song sung blue.

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Well, you can't do a dance unless you've got a beautiful woman with you. 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
2: An additional half inch to a full inch of rain, more organized rain tonight, finally winding down some fog overnight. An early shower on your Tuesday, giving way to some sunny breaks in the afternoon. Temperatures will be up into the 60s and 70s starting Wednesday. From Stormwatch 9 Weather Center, I'm meteorologist Kevin Skorupa on 105.9 WMEX.
0: It's 54 degrees at 105.9 WMEX FM.

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2: An additional half inch to a full inch of rain, more organized rain tonight, finally winding down some fog overnight. An early shower on your Tuesday, giving way to some sunny breaks in the afternoon. Temperatures will be up into the 60s and 70s starting Wednesday. From Stormwatch 9 Weather Center, I'm meteorologist Kevin Skorupa on 105.9 WMEX.
0: It's 54 degrees at 105.9 WMEX-FM.

Sauer's Forgotten 45 comes from the Electric Indian. Okay, Kemosabe. Steve West is up next with more of your favorite oldies. Good Lord and management willing, I'll see you tomorrow at 3, right after the Dick Taylor Show.

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2: An additional half inch to a full inch of rain, more organized rain tonight, finally winding down some fog overnight. An early shower on your Tuesday, giving way to some sunny breaks in the afternoon. Temperatures will be up into the 60s and 70s starting Wednesday. From Stormwatch 9 Weather Center, I'm meteorologist Kevin Skorupa on 105.9 WMEX.
0: It's 53 degrees.

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2: An additional half inch to a full inch of rain, more organized rain tonight, finally winding down some fog overnight. An early shower on your Tuesday, giving way to some sunny breaks in the afternoon. Temperatures will be up into the 60s and 70s starting Wednesday. From Stormwatch 9 Weather Center, I'm meteorologist Kevin Skorupa on 105.9 WMEX.
0: It's 53 degrees.

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